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1: Cross Street, Interstate 45 North southbound, on ramp to North Loop 336 West, and Westview Boulevard, map 1, 5, 7, Quebec, fire map 5, 0, 8, 1, Bravo, 2, respond on Metac 1.

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Stage 1, law enforcement, illegal car on deck. 12216, Mercury, here. State Highway 249 and Bobby, 1937.

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0: 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Pleasant Colony Drive. At Jones Road 1949. Medic 101. 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Kessler Phase 1. 11,011. Pleasant Colony Drive. At Jones Road 1949.
1: Tower 2. Vehicle fire. North Elvis Parkway. In West Northeast Boulevard.

0: 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Kessler Phase 1, 11011, Pleasant Colony Drive, at Jones Road 1949. 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Kessler Phase 1, 11011, Pleasant Colony Drive, at Jones Road 1949.
1: Tower 2, vehicle fire, North Elbridge Parkway, in West Monique Boulevard. Dispatch to turn in 71.1.

Medic 102, the known problem. Kessler Phase 1, 11,011, Pleasant Colony Drive, at Jones Road 2001. Medic 102, the known problem. Kessler Phase 1, 11,011, Pleasant Colony Drive, at Jones Road 2001.

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Thanks for call 1106 East Franklin on course here. 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

10-7 to law enforcement awareness for 24791 Hayden Road. Some of them crashed a vehicle in front of the address. They ran over a mailbox. 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FCSO is on location.

0: says medic 91 with an unconscious party, 11016. Springletop at Green Yard, 3721 Sierra, 2007.
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4, respond with other units. Breathing problem. 11 Paddington Way, Cross Street, North Central Loop, and Paddington Court. Map 217. Mike, fire map 5177. Charlie 4, respond on EMS 2.

0: 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Ladder 74, motor vehicle incident, 26403, Cypresswood Drive, at Dry Spring Lane 2101.
1: West Davis Street, map 1, 5, 7, Sierra, fire map 5, 0, 8, 1, Alpha, 4, respond on MedTac 1.
2: Tower 9, fire alarm, 8440 North State Highway 6, cross streets Forest Trail Drive, Pittsburgh. Dispatch determined in 52 Charlie 3 George.

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1: Okay.

0: Colorado. Is that going to be eastbound or westbound on 290?
1: Alvin Monoxide Alarm, 15414 Evergreen, Moray, Cross Street, Maple Village Drive. 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
4: 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At State Highway 99 to 2920 Road Ramp and North Grand Parkway West 2130.

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Respond with other units. Emotional crisis. 16905 West Hammond. Stage. Cross Street. Lake Conroe Village Boulevard. And West Chase. Map. 1. 5. 4. Golf. Fire map. 4. 7. 8. 2. Alpha. 2. Respond on EMS 2.

Yes, in front of the Dollar General on 1485. It says Long Lodge Road that may have a detainee also. Confirm with you, yes, now.

0: Battalion 3. 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

13. Medical call. C3718 Logan Bell Road, Cross Street, State Highway 99, southbound. Name the Charlie at Forest Iguala.

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No worries, Mac 97. I can update it for you. I'll see you at the hospital at LBJ.

rescue 8, unconscious person, 23718 Logan Bell Road, Cross Street, State Highway 99, southbound, Marine Venturo, a 4th Dispatch determined in 31 Delta 4.

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The Golden Corral, 9663 West FM, 1960 here. Vulcan Road and Bobcat Road, 2204.

unconscious person, Arabian Nights, 2026 East Freeway, near southbound East 1965 passing turn ramp and FM 1960 northbound East exit ramp 2204.

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Heavy Utility 71, Engine 78, South Montgomery County Engine 6. Motor Vehicle Incident. North State Highway 99 westbound at Hardy Toll Road northbound. At 2235, Heavy Utility 71, Engine 78, South Montgomery County Engine 6. Motor Vehicle Incident. North State Highway 99 westbound at Hardy Toll Road northbound. At 2235,

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La Costa Drive. 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

0: Roger, Steve. Over to Mink Space. 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
1: 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Battalion 2, Margaritaville, command.
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0: It is level with the second floor. 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The inner doors are open about 3 inches. If we could get the car shut down and secured, I believe we could get the inner doors open and pull the people out.
1: Appreciate it. 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
1: We've been through the entire house. 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Roger 6, officer, engine 6 driver. 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

0: Big Saucer. 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

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Ladder 23, unconscious person, North Houston Transitional Care, 9814 Grant Road, at Perry Road 2335.

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Sick person. 27832 Interstate 45 North. 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Medic 21 and Booster 11-2. Sick person. 27832 Interstate 45 North. Two tones dueling piano bar. 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Woodson Road and Pine Manor Drive. Map 252. Echo. 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

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Cross Street, North Pound, Crossing Parkway, Kelly.

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Policy, motor vehicle accident, Northwest Freeway, and Northern Boulevard. Dispatch determined in 29 Bravo, 3 Victor.

Palisade, motor vehicle accident, Northwest Freeway, and Wharton Boulevard. Dispatch determined in 29 Bravo, 3 Victor.

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Overdose. Cardiac arrest. 334. Cypresswood Drive. At Enchanted Spring Drive 0112. Engine 77. Overdose. Cardiac arrest. 334. Cypresswood Drive. At Enchanted Spring Drive 0112.

94, engine 16, motor vehicle incident, southbound main lane, East 6 freeway at Homestead Road, 0113.

County, three of federal bookings. We've gone south-south, north-south, holding visitors to the Beltway. We have somebody that's

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Warren is a creek road. 0156.

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Engine 101, assist a citizen. 15321, Jersey Drive, at Equator Street 0157.

Medic 34, and Booster 121, sick person, 25423 Needham Road. 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
1: Charlie, 3, respond on EMS 2.

0: 1991, Red Atari, unit number 110, New Trail Trailer Park, 9906 New Trail Drive, near Moonbell Road and Northville, 0223.
1: Six, 9 year old male, she complains it's going to be fall. 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

0: this outside. The trailer numbers up here are not lining up. So we don't know which trailer it is.
1: I'm going to call back.

Freeway here. Southeast entrance 59 northbound, and southeast rail entrance 59 northbound. 03

2010, fire alarm, 7900 North Elvis Parkway, Cross Street, Taylor Road, Cypress Hills High School. Dispatch determined in 52 Charlie 1 George,

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Jeff Payne, 2243 Stoneside Road, Denny's. 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Map, 1, 5, 7, Quebec. 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

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The road is on East Denver Road, 0409.

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1795, unconscious person, unit number 1323, Art North Apartment, 161 Ground North Freeway, here, 3 entrance, northbound 45 of North District Drive, 0414.

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By First Point Subdivision, this act determined in 60 Charlie 1 Ocean.

0: 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Keep to northwest, smart runner driver.
1: Receiving 95, emergency traffic, Houston Northwest, one firefighter driver.

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in Japan, water flow alarm, 7900 North Elbridge Parkway, Cross Street, Taylor Road, Cypress Creek High School. Dispatch to terminal 52 Charlie 1 Williams.

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Whiskey. 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Respond on EMS 2.

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1: Please, sir, MDT, that's leaving. We're all continuing.

that would roll over 45 northbound main lanes. Reportedly, that via the range of the SUV that rolled, minimizing the vehicle as smoking. However, they didn't stop in a grassy area between the main lanes. No other information.

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Fixed delay, 19707 East X Freeway, clear. Southbound East X 1960, U-turn ramp and FM 1960. Southbound East X exit ramp, 0743.

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1: 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Before the apartment.

0: 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Fire map 5, 0, 8, 3. 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

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Here. Sunset Park Drive is dead end. 0918.

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1: 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Let's show them be out investigating. District 31. So, Sienna Grove, come here.
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Ladder 75, fire alarm, 3402, Marywood Drive, at Big Cypress Drive 0937.

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West Hardy Road. At Hardy Toll Ramp 1046. 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Motor vehicle incident. 23,131. West Hardy Road. At Hardy Toll Ramp 1046.

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Fire alarm. Tomball Memorial High School. 19100. North Point Ridge Lane. At Sunset Canyon Drive 1050. Engine 36. Fire alarm. Tomball Memorial High School. 19100. North Point Ridge Lane. At Sunset Canyon Drive 1050.

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And Multnomah Falls Court. 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

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SM 1488. WB. Cross Street. People's Road and Jones Road. Map 217. Echo. Fire map 5077. Charlie 2. Respond on EMS 2.

Ladder 13, fire alarm, 10707 Mason Road, Cross Street Hale, Hollow Creek Drive, Bridgeland High School. Dispatch to terminus 52 Charlie Ward Haley.

Rally 1 had no problem. Target, 2777 East Freeway, near Townsend southbound East End exit, rounded southbound East End, Townsend at 1238.

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Fire alarm. 5322 Dana Lee Drive. At Greenwood Forest Drive 1242. 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Fire alarm. 5322 Dana Lee Drive. At Greenwood Forest Drive 1242.

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Fire map 5, 0, 8, 1, Bravo 2. 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Engine 4 and ambulance in T6. BLS response. 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FM 1488. Cross Street. Exit. And Interstate 45 South. Map 2-1-7. Delta. 5-1-7-7. Alpha 4. Respond on MedTac 1.

Ladder 74, the known problem. 3011, Wellington Pass Drive, at Sawmill Pass 1308. Ladder 74, the known problem. 3011, Wellington Pass Drive, at Sawmill Pass 1308.

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Map 1, 8, 8, Echo, respond on MedTac 1.

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Map 188 Sierra. Respond on CFD 2.

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况平时还

961, engine 61, 1050 major at the 113 northbound. Medic 61, engine 61, 1050 major, 113 northbound, 1330.

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0: 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We're on the phone with the gas company now.

Stay Highway 19 at Stay Highway 30 East. Attention, engine 64 medic 64. Houston, 62 Deputy Major with a drop man. Stay Highway 19 at Stay Highway 30 East. Respond on 13 EMS primary comms clear 1338.

0: 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Can you confirm if it's on the on 19 or 30?
1: It's going to be right at the intersection. All units that are going to the State Highway 19 and 30, 250 major entrapment, respond on EMS primary.

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Another three. 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Cross Street Bar, Good Cypress Road.

Northbound 69 North Hamlin exit, Hammond northbound 69 North Hamlin exit, 1366.

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Cross Street Harvest, wind. Harvest 10 subdivision. Dispatch determined in 69 at 6.

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Super 8 Motel. 18836. 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At Prestonwood Forest Drive 1439.

Power 2, engine 10, small F-5 fire, West SA-1960, over at eastbound and UST-90 eastbound. Dispatch to terminus with C7 Bravo 1.

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547, Engine 3, and District 1. Traumatic injury, 15100 Interstate 45 South. Three Pumps Action Sports Park, Cross Street. FN 1488 WB Cloverleaf I-45 southbound, and FN 1488, map 217 Delta, fire map 5177 Alpha 2, respond on MedTAC 1.

10-10, motor vehicle accident, 11040 West SA 1960, Cross 2 Jones Road. Dispatch determined in 29 Bravo 5.

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At Marcine Drive 1525.

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This is 11-4, go ahead. We're responding 28302, point away, gray, zone 17, office smoke detector.

Six, small outside fire, 5600 Yankee Road, Cross Street, Magnolia Tree Road. Dispatch to terminal 67 Bravo 1.

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Briarberry Lane and Briar Thistle Lane. Map 295. Hotel. 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

5, unknown problem. 4551 North State Highway 6, cross speed North Aspen Golden Drive, in fact, Harvard 10 miles. Dispatch determined at 32 Bravo 1.

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Hillcrest Drive. 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Map. 1. 5. 7. 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Fire Map. 5. 1. 8. 1. 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
2: 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Dispatch determined in 28, Charlie 1 Lincoln.

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And Town Park Drive. 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
1: Highway 249 is up in Willow, 411 Golf, 1833.

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